It is Rolling Stone. Start Me Up here on Summit Radio to start things off and essentially wrapping up your work day. For you 9-to-5ers, one more day to go. We're into our August-long weekend. I'm Alan Shee, filling in for Joe. She'll be off again tomorrow. I'm back after your August-long weekend. Lots going on this long weekend, including tomorrow night. Innisfilius Music in the Park is back at the Gyro Beach Band Shell featuring Fleetwood Magic. And I mentioned this yesterday. When you look at the poster, the band looks a lot like Fleetwood Mac. What a great tribute. And they deem themselves more than a tribute. So it's going to be a great way to launch into your long weekend. Asturias Music in the Park, a Gyro Beach Band Shell tomorrow at 6:30. And no doubt with Fleetwood Magic, you'll get a chance to hear one of their classics from Fleetwood Mac, Go Your Own Way. We'll get to that right after Big Sugar. Better Get Used to It here on Summit.

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Summit Radio and the Black Crowes. That is hard to handle. I'm Alan Shee. Well, if you're looking for dinner still tonight, how about chili dogs? Today, the 30th of July, is known as International Chili Dog Day. So how about some facts regarding the hot dog? Now, for you, you might hear some of these, you might cringe, because I know there are people that they're not going to touch hot dogs, and there's others like me. I don't know. I'd have them every second day if I could, right? So here's some facts regarding hot dogs. First of all, well, between the May long weekend and Labor Day long weekend, in North America, more than 7 billion hot dogs are consumed. All right, so may have a bad rap, but we're eating them. 7 billion dogs, and that's not for an entire year. That's like for the spring and summer. Did you also know hot dogs are actually a staple in space? I think we all know about freeze-dried ice cream or ramen noodles. The reason I say ramen noodles, I watched Project Hail Mary last night, space movie, and a lot of dried ramen noodles for Ryan Gosling's character. And the most popular hot dog topping, it's actually mustard, which to me is, I'm not going to say shocking, but surprising. I would have thought it would have been ketchup. Ketchup is number two, but the top hot dog topping is mustard. And on a day like today, you're obviously going to add some chili because it's chili dog day on this the 30th. What you going to do? Is that can you be go-to for dinner? Here's Chilliwack. What you going to do on...

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Jack and Diane, John Mellencamp, back when he was simply John Cougar, and before he became John Cougar Mellencamp, and then John Mellencamp. But we just call him John Mellencamp, and that's a classic from his album, American Fool. That is a wrap for me, Alan Shee. Have a great Thursday. I'll be back with you tomorrow, the final day of July. And of course, it's also going to be the launch into our August-long weekend. Traditionally, I think it's one of the, it probably is the busiest weekend we'll have in the South Okanagan. So lots to get to. I'll chat with you tomorrow at 2 o'clock as we wrap it up. Tonight is a wonderful time to fall in love, leaving you some April wine, wrapping things up here on...

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Either way, we pair nicely with both. 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
1: Good morning, I'm Colton Bazoyan. The civil trial to remove the Fairview encampment in Penticton wrapped up on Thursday after the province filed an injunction earlier this summer. The lawyer for residents of the encampments says that the province should have to show it explored every option before evicting them. They also argued it could violate their rights. The province argued that the encampment poses a significant public safety risk, and because the encampment sits on Crown land, the province could be held liable for anything that occurs at the site. The justice who heard the case will provide her findings as well as a written explanation and decision on October 14th, and until then, the encampment will remain on site. If the injunction is granted, residents will have 48 hours to leave and dismantle the encampment, and the city of Penticton and the province will have to find a place to shelter the residents. The federal government says it's investing $10.9 million in electric vehicle charging and education projects across Canada. Nearly $9 million has been earmarked to fund almost 400 new charging stations, while about $2 million will go towards supporting public awareness projects. In BC, the government says the province now has more than 8,900 public charging ports, up 87% since 2023. Officials say the investments are aimed at making electric vehicle ownership more accessible. Police in Salmo say they are still trying to find a woman reported missing from the Shambhala Music Festival earlier this week. Salmo RCMP say they got a tip on Thursday that led investigators to what they say is a confirmed sighting of Kayla Boisvert on Wednesday. Police say she was spotted south of Salmo on Wednesday evening and released photos of the Ontario woman. Mounties say anyone with information about her whereabouts should contact police and not rely on social media posts. And in sports, running back Xander Horvath scored 3 touchdowns last night as the BC Lions beat the Winnipeg Blue Bombers 35-19. Horvath's performance helped rookie BC quarterback Caden Salter win his first ever start in the CFL. The Lions improved to 2-5 with the win, and Winnipeg dropped to 4-4.
0: Summit weather.
1: Today will be sunny, a bit of smoke lingering in the air with a high of 33, clear overnight with a low of 16. Tomorrow will be a mix of sun and cloud with 40% chance of showers and a high of 27, cloudy periods overnight still with a chance of showers and a low of 12. And Sunday will be sunny with a high of 24, clear overnight with a low of 11.
2: 602, I recognize my studio sits on the traditional and unceded territory of the Sil Nation. Roads this morning, there is work going on Highway 3 west of Asuias. Watch for crews there. Also some work going on in Carameas, Highway 3 and Highway 3A, and east and west of Princeton on Highway 3 as well. Highway 97 looks pretty good from the border to Summerland. If you do have updates on things, call me, 495-7244, 295-6991.
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So if you're heading out onto Electric Avenue or Highway 97 or pulling out of your driveway, just make sure you leave enough time to shovel the driveway before you leave. With the ash falling in our area, most of that from a couple of big fires south of the border in Washington. Smoky, ashy day ahead.

0: Summer Radio, Adams on the Brock Jackson Show, Summer of 69. What will the summer of 2026 be remembered by? I mean, it's a really weird summer so far. We got the traditional, like, long-term sun, heat, and dry conditions, of course, smoky conditions, ash falling last night a lot in Osoyoos. But really, like, the wildfire situation, again, knock on wood, I say this cautiously because I don't want to jinx anything. Don't come at me like in a week from now if things explode. But I mean, so far this summer, it has been pretty good in our immediate broadcast area. Of course, the Fire Manning Park area is still going. But I'm looking at the BC wildfire map right now, and up and down the valley, it's pretty clear in terms of like active fires or fires that are being held or are under control. It's been pretty quiet. From Osoyoos to Penticton to Summerland to Kelowna, even up to Vernon, Armstrong, Enderby. I mean, it's been pretty quiet but still, we're having all this smoke. I mean, there are two large wildfires south of the border in Washington, in Loomis, and then near Tenasket, and south of Omak, I believe. So that's what's bringing a lot of this smoke to the immediate area and ash to the immediate area. So I know crews are certainly working hard on those fires down in Washington. But yeah, for us, it's been a weird summer so far. It's been busy in town with lots of visitors, but again, all this smoke that people are experiencing, it really doesn't have anything to do with the fires in our immediate area. Again, knocking on wood all the time whenever I talk about wildfires, but crews are working hard, and hopefully it doesn't affect our long weekend plans too much, the weather conditions. Today on the program, some of the things to get to, we'll talk to Ryan Dunkley. He's the superintendent at Osoyoos Golf Club. Of course, they've got the two spectacular 18-hole courses there at Osoyoos Golf Club. We'll talk about conditions at the club, and also it's another teed-up treasure hunt with the Osoyoos Golf Club, so they'll be getting us a picture of a prize they have stashed around Osoyoos. Your chance, your opportunity to go out and find it. That's around 7:15, 7:20 or so. Also going to talk to Janice from Osoyoos Music in the Park. Exciting show tonight with Osoyoos Music in the Park. With Fleetwood Magic, I know a lot of buzz around this show. A lot of people excited about it. The Fleetwood Mac tribute band. It's going to be a big crowd tonight at the Gyro Beach Band Shell. So Janice joins me with some details. Around 8:15, we got weekly prizes to give away from all of our July contests. Can you believe it's the last day of July? Tomorrow is August 1st. And, of course, it's a Free Stuff Friday with Junction 3 Coffee House. How do you win a GC from Junction 3? Details on that coming up.
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Summit Radio, Glass Tiger on the Brock Jackson Show, 622. It's another Free Stuff Friday. We got a Junction 3 Coffee House gift card up for grabs. Get onto our Facebook, onto our Instagram. It's a long weekend, so this weekend I am going to blank. Fill in that blank. What are you going to do this weekend? What are your plans? Chime in again on Facebook or Instagram. We'll put you in the draw to win a $25 GC from Junction 3 Coffee House. So this weekend, I know I'm going to hang some pictures. I know I'm going to assemble some furniture. So I know it sounds exciting right off the bat. I'm also going to get a little bit of pool time, I believe, at our neighbor's pool, which would definitely counteract the furniture building and a picture hanging. Picture hanging, apparently I'm good at it, but I really don't like doing it. It's just one of those tasks that, like, fine, I'll hang some pictures.

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1: Good morning, I'm Colton Pizoyan. The federal government is opening a new strategic exports office as part of its plan to diversify trade. The office will be housed under Global Affairs Canada, tasked with removing trade irritants, lifting market access barriers, and addressing infrastructure gaps. It was announced in Budget 2025 to help Canada secure international business opportunities in sectors including aerospace, defense, infrastructure, and energy. Federal Conservatives are demanding a Canada-wide framework for public alerts for missing vulnerable children after the death of a Calgary boy with autism. Earlier this week, police announced that the body of 11-year-old Parker was found in a labyrinth of underground pipes almost 2 weeks after he went missing. Conservative leader Pierre Poilievre and Alberta MP Mike Lake, both of whom have children with autism, called on Federal Emergency Management Minister Eleanor Olszewski for action. Olszewski says she has received the letter and will meet Lake next week. You might say they are enjoying the dog days of summer. Still, a trio of canine inspectors have been putting in the work to keep Alberta's waterways clean. The province is using the dogs as a part of an effort to scan boats for invasive mussels. Hilo, a veteran of the program since 2014, is being joined by new recruits Jane and Winnie. The three have been trained to use their noses to sniff out the offending aquatic species. The mussels, if left unchecked, can disrupt the food chain, leading to fewer and smaller fish in the province's lakes. And in sports, a hockey team in the Swedish Elite League has terminated the contract for defenseman Cal Foote after objections from fans. Färjestad BK says it was not going to honor the contract after conversations with stakeholders. Foote was one of five players acquitted of sexual assault in the high-profile Hockey Canada 2018 World Junior case. And the European and North American Soccer Federation say they will boycott all FIFA competitions in protest of Gianni Infantino's plan to sell stakes in the World Cup to private equity investors. In a statement, FIFA said, quote, "Nobody is selling football," and that it plans to continue the consultation process.
0: Summit weather.
1: Today will be sunny, a bit of smoke lingering in the air with a high of 33, clear overnight with a low of 16. Tomorrow will be a mix of sun and cloud with 40% chance of showers and a high of 27. Cloudy periods overnight, still with a chance of showers and a low of 12. And Sunday will be sunny with a high of 24, clear overnight with a low of 11.
2: 6:32, continuing to be smoky and kind of ashy in the South Okanagan. On the roads, work going on west of Osoyoos on Highway 3, also west of Princeton on Highway 3. Some work going on in Carameas, so watch for some work going on Highway 3A in Carameas, a closure and detour in effect there. Locally, work happening in Oliver, affecting McKinney Road, Black Sage Road, Tuckalnoo Drive, Senpok Chin Boulevard, and also 89th Street in Osoyoos with work going on. If you have updates, call me, 495-7244-295-6991.
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Summit Radio, 637 on the Brock Jackson Show. I had someone say to me the other day, you know, I love your station. It's pretty unique. You play a really unique mix of music on Summit Radio, and that can certainly be exemplified by playing Nirvana and then playing Whitney Houston. I mean, what a back-to-back. Who thought when Nirvana came out that one day they'd be playing in the same music set as Whitney? But here we are. It's 2026. Anything goes.

0: Summer Radio, Whitney on the Brock Jackson Show. We're going to get to another winner in our Endless Summer Contest coming up before 7. Someone's going to score a gift card to Yellow Fuel in Summerline. Yeah, some free gas for you. That's coming up again before 7 o'clock, but right now...
1: I say, hey, Sky. So to say, I won't see. Pray to Jay, I did the same old, same old.
2: Say what?
0: Okay, a woman in Kansas was hospitalized for a month and was told she had 3 days to live after being bitten by a spider. I guess as she and her family were relaxing by the fire during a camping trip, she was bitten a few times by a spider, and a few days later, a bruise appeared on her calf. The pain got so severe, she was admitted to hospital. Doctor found out she had multiple blood clots in her leg caused by the spider bite. She had surgery to remove the clots, ended up with an infection. The infection was so severe she developed sepsis and was told that she had risk of liver failure. 3 days to live, all this from a spider bite. After nearly a month in ICU and home care, undergoing multiple procedures to repair damage to the skin around her, stitches becoming necrotic, she was just now able to go home. Doctors say they're still unsure exactly what kind of spider caused the ordeal. They speculate it may have been a brown recluse spider. But yeah, spider bite leading to all of that and being told you have 3 days to live. No wonder spiders have such a bad reputation.
3: 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No, I ain't gonna lay no more big wrap up on you, man.
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0: Summer Radio, 648 on the Brock Jackson Show. Lots of contests to get to today. Weekly contest prizes to give away, including our Endless Summer Contest. Of course, that continues because summer never ends, apparently. We've got lots of prizes to give away throughout the summer every week. Plus, at the end of the summer, we give away a gigantic prize package from all of our sponsors. Can't wait to give that away. Endless Summer Contest. We've got great sponsors for that contest, including the Sage Pub, La Vie en Rose, Tickleberries, Quality Greens, Penticton Head Spa, and Yellow Fuel and Convenience in Summerland, which, of course, right on Highway 97 in Summerland. And we have a $50 gift card to give away right now to Yellow Fuel in Summerland. So a big congratulations to our latest winner in our Endless Summer Contest. And that person is Ainsley Miller. Ainsley, yeah, lightsaber. Congratulations. We'll get in touch with you and make sure you get that gift card to Yellow Fuel in Summerland. Ainsley Miller, our latest winner in Endless Summer. That contest continues. You still have time to enter, and maybe you'll be a winner. And if you're a weekly winner, you're still eligible for the grand prize at the end of summer as well. Our Endless Summer Contest. Enter at our contest page over at mysouthokanaganow.com.
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1: Good morning, I'm Colton Bazoyan. The civil trial to remove the Fairview encampment in Penticton wrapped up on Thursday after the province filed an injunction earlier this summer. The lawyer for residents of the encampments says that the province should have to show it explored every option before evicting them. They also argued it could violate their rights. The province argued that the encampment poses a significant public safety risk, and because the encampment sits on Crown land, the province could be held liable for anything that occurs at the site. The justice who heard the case will provide her findings as well as a written explanation and decision on October 14th, and until then, the encampment will remain on site. If the injunction is granted, residents will have 48 hours to leave and dismantle the encampment, and the city of Penticton and the province will have to find a place to shelter the residents. Negotiations continue between WestJet attendants and its employer as a Sunday strike deadline looms. If a deal has not been reached by Sunday morning, either side could begin a work stoppage that would see hundreds of flights canceled during a long weekend in much of the country. WestJet has not disclosed how many flights have been canceled in anticipation of a strike or lockout. It is standard practice for airlines to wind down flight schedules ahead of a deadline so that planes and crews are not left scrambling to return. The federal conservatives say they want more transparency after the liberals announced a series of big-ticket spending items this summer. A Desjardins analysis this month puts the tally of new spending commitments since the spring economic update at nearly $40 billion over the coming decade. Conservative finance critic Michael Chong says the lack of details from the government about these announcements shouldn't fly. A spokesperson for Finance Minister François-Philippe Champagne says the government has been transparent, but the urgency of global economic disruption means the Liberals have to make announcements outside the typical budget schedule. And in sports, Dylan Cease gets the start tonight as the Toronto Blue Jays open up a three-game series against the St. Louis Cardinals at Rogers Center. Kyle Leahy will take the mound for the Cardinals. Toronto had yesterday off and has won 4 of its past 10 games.
0: Summit weather.
1: Today will be sunny, a bit of smoke lingering in the air with a high of 33, clear overnight with a low of 16. Tomorrow will be a mix of sun and cloud with 40% chance of showers and a high of 27, cloudy periods overnight still with a chance of showers and a low of 12. And Sunday will be sunny with a high of 24, clear overnight with a low of 11.
2: On the roads, work going on west of Asuyas on Highway 3. Watch for crews. Also, Highway 3A, Carameas affected by some work. And west of Princeton on Highway 3, crews are out there as well. 89th Street in Asuyas, they continue with the work project there. And, of course, in Oliver, work going on several spots, including McKinney Road, Black Sage Road, Tuckle Nuit Drive, Senpak Chin Boulevard. Watch for crews. In those areas, if you have updates, give me a call, 495-7244-295-6991.
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This weekend I am doing blank. What are you going to be doing this weekend in Asuias, Oliver, Caramias, Princeton, wherever you're listening? This weekend I'm going to blank. Let us know what you're going to get up to this weekend. Long weekend, of course. And we'll put you in the draw to win a $25 gift card to Junction 3 Coffee House on Free Stuff Friday.

0: Summit Radio. It's another teed up treasure hunt with the Asuas Golf Club and Fairway Friday. We're going to get to that coming up within about 10 minutes here on the Brock Jackson Show. But right now,
1: what's brewing
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0: And the Art Gallery of Suez inviting you to make them part of your BC Day long weekend plans. 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
3: And it is Fairway Friday. Time to check in with Ryan Dunkley, superintendent of the Osuyas Golf Club and both their wonderful 18-hole courses. Ryan, good morning. How are you?
4: Doing well, Brock. How are you, fellow?
3: Excellent, thank you. And it's been a hot, dry summer. So how are the conditions? How are the courses holding up, the Desert Gold and the Park Meadows at Osuyas Golf Club?
4: Yeah, with our usual summer heat, it's been, it's been a good summer so far. Obviously, the smoke from the fires in the area is kind of keeping things a little bit cooler. So we're managing. We're doing well.
3: Yeah, I guess that is one sort of benefit to the smoke, I suppose, keeping things a little bit cooler. But the Osuyas Golf Club, a hopping busy place. Do you get a chance? Do you get a sense of where people are coming from? Do you get a chance to talk to some of the visitors, or are you just too busy out there to talk to the people that are playing the courses, Ryan?
4: There's definitely been a lot of new faces in town. Definitely seeing people here. It's mostly Canadians. Lots of people from Saskatchewan, Manitoba, Alberta, as always. Lots of people from the Lower Mainland as well.
3: All right. Now, we will talk to you before the end of the golf season, but I guess right now, Ryan, maybe looking ahead, looking at some plans, things you want to put into place for the fall and winter?
4: Yeah, it's pretty crazy to be talking about near the end of the year when we're, just nearing the end of July, but this is the time of year where we start looking at course improvements and projects and things that we can do in the fall to make the OGC that much better and hit the ground running into 2027.
3: Yeah, we'll talk about some of those more specific projects that you're going to roll out over the off season when we talk later in the season. But of course, when we have Ryan Dunkley on, we got to talk Canucks. And your take on the Canucks for the off season so far, Ryan, with the drafting of Caleb Malhotra and some of the moves they've made. What are you thinking about the boys in blue, their performance this offseason?
4: So far, so good. Obviously, love the Manny hire. I think Caleb's going to be really good going forward. He's a great kid, too, so I think he's going to be good. I think the steal for them is going to be Novotny, actually. I think that's going to be a good kid going forward. So just all about opportunity, and I think any Canucks fan just wants to see growth and have something to believe in, have a little hope.
3: Just give me something to believe in, Canucks. Give me something to believe in. Jeez. That's very true. All right, Ryan Dunkley, superintendent for the Osuyas Golf Club. Don't forget, our Teed Up Treasure Hunt is on right now, so the Osuyas Golf Club has stashed some prize out there in the community of Osuyas. I'll put up a picture on our socials. Your job, go and find that and enjoy that gift from the Osuyas Golf Club. Ryan, thanks for your time. Enjoy the rest of the rest of July, which ends today, but we'll talk to you again before the end of the golf season.
4: Sounds great, Brock. Thanks.

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1: Good morning, I'm Colton Bazoyan. The civil trial to remove the Fairview encampment in Penticton wrapped up on Thursday after the province filed an injunction earlier this summer. The lawyer for residents of the encampments says that the province should have to show it explored every option before evicting them. They also argued it could violate their rights. The province argued that the encampment poses a significant public safety risk, and because the encampment sits on Crown land, the province could be held liable for anything that occurs at the site. The justice who heard the case will provide her findings as well as a written explanation and decision on October 14th, and until then, the encampment will remain on site. If the injunction is granted, residents will have 48 hours to leave and dismantle the encampment, and the city of Penticton and the province will have to find a place to shelter the residents. The federal government says it's investing $10.9 million in electric vehicle charging and education projects across Canada. Nearly $9 million has been earmarked to fund almost 400 new charging stations, while about $2 million will go towards supporting public awareness projects. In BC, the government says the province now has more than 8,900 public charging ports, up 87% since 2023. Officials say the investments are aimed at making electric vehicle ownership more accessible. Police in Salmo say they are still trying to find a woman reported missing from the Shambhala Music Festival earlier this week. Salmo RCMP say they got a tip on Thursday that led investigators to what they say is a confirmed sighting of Kayla Boisvert on Wednesday. Police say she was spotted south of Salmo on Wednesday evening and released photos of the Ontario woman. Mounties say anyone with information about her whereabouts should contact police and not rely on social media posts. And in sports, running back Xander Horvath scored 3 touchdowns last night as the BC Lions beat the Winnipeg Blue Bombers 35-19. Horvath's performance helped rookie BC quarterback Caden Salter win his first ever start in the CFL. The Lions improved to 2-5 with the win, and Winnipeg dropped to 4-4.
0: Summit weather.
1: Today will be sunny, a bit of smoke lingering in the air with a high of 33, clear overnight with a low of 16. Tomorrow will be a mix of sun and cloud with 40% chance of showers and a high of 27, cloudy periods overnight still with a chance of showers and a low of 12. And Sunday will be sunny with a high of 24, clear overnight with a low of 11.
2: Yeah, and just like that, someone's already found our prize for the teed up treasure hunt. So congratulations to Walter. Enjoy that round of golf at Asuias Golf Club. Roads this morning, everything is looking pretty typical. Work continuing west of Asuias on Highway 3, west of Princeton, Highway 3, Highway 3A and Carameas. Watch for a closure and a detour there. Local streets, 89th Street in Asuias with work continuing. And we're continuing several spots in Oliver, including Black Sage Road, Tuckalnoa Drive, McKinney Road, and Senpok Chin Boulevard. If you have updates on things, call me, 495-7244-295-6991.
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0: Summer Radio, Sugar Ray on the Brock Jackson Show. 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
1: Good morning, I'm Colton Bazoyan. The federal government is opening a new strategic exports office as part of its plan to diversify trade. The office will be housed under Global Affairs Canada, tasked with removing trade irritants, lifting market access barriers, and addressing infrastructure gaps. It was announced in Budget 2025 to help Canada secure international business opportunities in sectors including aerospace, defense, infrastructure, and energy. Federal Conservatives are demanding a Canada-wide framework for public alerts for missing vulnerable children after the death of a Calgary boy with autism. Earlier this week, police announced that the body of 11-year-old Parker was found in a labyrinth of underground pipes almost 2 weeks after he went missing. Conservative leader Pierre Poilievre and Alberta MP Mike Lake, both of whom have children with autism, called on Federal Emergency Management Minister Eleanor Olszewski for action. Olszewski says she has received the letter and will meet Lake next week. You might say they are enjoying the dog days of summer. Still, a trio of canine inspectors have been putting in the work to keep Alberta's waterways clean. The province is using the dogs as a part of an effort to scan boats for invasive mussels. Hilo, a veteran of the program since 2014, is being joined by new recruits Jane and Winnie. The three have been trained to use their noses to sniff out the offending aquatic species. The mussels, if left unchecked, can disrupt the food chain, leading to fewer and smaller fish in the province's lakes. And in sports, a hockey team in the Swedish Elite League has terminated the contract for defenseman Cal Foot after objections from fans. Färjestad BK says it was not going to honor the contract after conversations with stakeholders. Foot was one of five players acquitted of sexual assault in the high-profile Hockey Canada 2018 World Junior case. And the European and North American Soccer Federation say they will boycott all FIFA competitions in protest of Gianni Infantino's plan to sell stakes in the World Cup to private equity investors. In a statement, FIFA said, quote, "Nobody is selling football," and that it plans to continue the consultation process.
0: Summit weather.
1: Today will be sunny, a bit of smoke lingering in the air with a high of 33, clear overnight with a low of 16. Tomorrow will be a mix of sun and cloud with 40% chance of showers and a high of 27. Cloudy periods overnight, still with a chance of showers and a low of 12. And Sunday will be sunny with a high of 24, clear overnight with a low of 11.
2: Beep, beep, beep, beep, yeah.
3: 802, yellow warning for air quality back in effect. It had been dropped temporarily, but it is back. So just be careful out there with the smoke and ash in the air. On the roads, things look pretty typical. It is the long weekend, so added visitors in our area expected. So certainly give yourself extra travel time, no matter where you're headed today or over the weekend. And, of course, watch for work going on. Highway 3 has several work zones, including west of Osoyoos and west of Princeton on Highway 3. And other than that, just watch for the work going on in local communities as well. And if you have any updates, give me a call, 495-7244-295-6991.
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3: And all this week, of course, we are in the middle of a summer vacation time. So songs about holidays, and travel, vacations, maybe some destinations. We've been getting all those submissions on our socials. So thanks for all of those songs that you have suggested. We'll wrap things up with what could be the ultimate summer road trip song as suggested by Jay.

Summer Radio, Lindsey Buckingham and Holiday Road, as suggested by Jay. Again, songs with that summertime, summer travel, summer holiday vibe to it. So thanks for that, Jay, jumping in the hot tub time machine back to 1983. And of course, from the soundtrack to National Lampoon's Vacation, Lindsey Buckingham's Holiday Road, a song he wrote specifically for the song. Lindsey Buckingham, of course, of Fleetwood Mac fame. He was doing some solo stuff at the time. He had some other solo albums out there, but you ask anybody about a Lindsey Buckingham solo song, and inevitably they probably suggest Holiday Road. What a great song that is, and what a great movie that was back in 1983. You might hear that song. You might hear it tonight when Fleetwood Magic takes to the stage. I'm not sure if they're going to take care of Lindsey Buckingham solo songs, but Fleetwood Magic, A Serious Music in the Park tonight at the Gyro Beach Bandshell. We'll talk more about the show with Janice from A Serious Music in the Park joining me shortly here on Summit.

0: I'm joined by Janice from Asturias Music in the Park. Another big show tonight at the Gyro Beach Band Shell. Janice, good morning. How are you?
1: Good morning. Fine. How are you, Brock?
0: Excellent. Thanks. And it's going to be a busy night tonight for Asturias Music in the Park because a lot of people are excited about this is the tribute show Fleetwood Magic coming to town. I don't think they've played here before, have they?
1: Not here, but they played at Venables and they went over very well. They're fabulous.
0: All right. So if you're a Fleetwood Mac fan, and really who isn't?
1: Exactly.
0: The music's going to be fantastic tonight at Asturias Music in the Park again, getting going at 6:30. Get there early for the best seats. But Janice, there's a lot happening around Asturias Music in the Park these days as well, along with just the music.
1: Right. The museum is there doing a 50-50 draw. We've got the Fire Smart people on site in case people want to learn more about how to make their area around their home more safe. And we've got draws from the 50-50 draw. There's one draw at the end of the show. And those three winners for gift vouchers, two at Spirit Ridge's restaurant and one at Watermark. So it's going to be busy. It's going to be a great, great night for music. And just come on down, bring your lawn chair and dinner if you like, and enjoy.
0: Yeah, and also speaking of dinner, the Senior Center also has their barbecue going on pre-show. Is that correct?
1: Yep. From 5 till 6.
0: Okay.
1: They have a burger or a hot dog and some salads and dessert.
0: Okay, and also some merch on sale as well for Music in the Park, and always an opportunity for you to visit with Phil and make a donation with Phil.
1: Yeah, Phil will be there.
0: All right.
1: Looking for some to be fed.
0: Yeah, Phil, somebody feed Phil. That's right. I think that's a TV show, actually. But anyhow, it's all at Asturias Music in the Park tonight at the Gyro Beach Band Shell starting at 6:30. With the sounds of Fleetwood Mac, it is Fleetwood Magic tonight taking to the stage. That's going to be a busy park tonight. And again, for the very latest on updates, information, any kind of weather situations, make sure to keep your eye on the Asturias Music in the Park Facebook page and Instagram and website for the very latest information. So, Janice, hey, thanks for your time this morning. Have a great show tonight, and we'll talk to you again later in the season.
1: Thank you, Brock.
0: Ride it. Sing it. Live it. Love it. 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

City. Summer Radio, Nick Gilder on the Brock Jackson Show. It's another Free Stuff Friday with Junction 3 Coffee House. Another $25 gift card up for grabs. We just want you to tell us this weekend I'm going to blank. This weekend I'm going to blank. Fill in that blank on Facebook or Instagram. Let us know what you're going to do this weekend. I'll put you in the draw to win that $25 gift card to Junction 3 Coffee House. Free Stuff Friday continues. The legendary Aerosmith, Sweet Emotion on Summit.

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1: Good morning, I'm Colton Bazoyan. The federal government is opening a new strategic exports office as part of its plan to diversify trade. The office will be housed under Global Affairs Canada, tasked with removing trade irritants, lifting market access barriers, and addressing infrastructure gaps. It was announced in Budget 2025 to help Canada secure international business opportunities in sectors including aerospace, defense, infrastructure, and energy. Federal Conservatives are demanding a Canada-wide framework for public alerts for missing vulnerable children after the death of a Calgary boy with autism. Earlier this week, police announced that the body of 11-year-old Parker was found in a labyrinth of underground pipes almost 2 weeks after he went missing. Conservative leader Pierre Poilievre and Alberta MP Mike Lake, both of whom have children with autism, called on Federal Emergency Management Minister Eleanor Olszewski for action. Olszewski says she has received the letter and will meet Lake next week. You might say they are enjoying the dog days of summer. Still, a trio of canine inspectors have been putting in the work to keep Alberta's waterways clean. The province is using the dogs as a part of an effort to scan boats for invasive mussels. Hilo, a veteran of the program since 2014, is being joined by new recruits Jane and Winnie. The three have been trained to use their noses to sniff out the offending aquatic species. The mussels, if left unchecked, can disrupt the food chain, leading to fewer and smaller fish in the province's lakes. And in sports, a hockey team in the Swedish Elite League has terminated the contract for defenseman Cal Foote after objections from fans. Färjestad BK says it was not going to honor the contract after conversations with stakeholders. Foote was one of five players acquitted of sexual assault in the high-profile Hockey Canada 2018 World Junior case. And the European and North American Soccer Federation say they will boycott all FIFA competitions in protest of Gianni Infantino's plan to sell stakes in the World Cup to private equity investors. In a statement, FIFA said, quote, "Nobody is selling football," and that it plans to continue the consultation process.
0: Summit weather.
1: Today will be sunny, a bit of smoke lingering in the air with a high of 33, clear overnight with a low of 16. Tomorrow will be a mix of sun and cloud with 40% chance of showers and a high of 27, cloudy periods overnight still with a chance of showers and a low of 12. And Sunday will be sunny with a high of 24, clear overnight with a low of 11.
2: 8:32 on the roads. Work does continue west of Osoyoos on Highway 3, also west of Princeton on Highway 3. Highway 3A in Carameas, watch for a closure and some detours there. Local work does continue 89th Street in Osoyoos and several routes in Oliver near Tucklenewit Drive and Black Sage Road. And, of course, you are my eyes and ears out there on the roads. If you see something unusual, something going on, tell me about it. 495-7244. 295-6991.
3: Osoyoos, Oliver, Princeton, and all points in between.
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0: on the Brock Jackson Show. We have another prize to get to this morning. Our Experience the Okanagan contest, which is wrapping up today. We give away the grand prize on Tuesday. That's an hour on the lake with ATB water sports for you and some friends doing whatever you want to do, whether that's wakeboarding, whether that's tubing, water skiing, or just going cruising around the lake for an hour. Anything goes with ATB water sports. We give that hour of fun on the lake away on Tuesday. But our final weekly prize from their partner business is Suya Scooters, located right next to Ambrosia Restaurant. If you want to get out on the road this upcoming long weekend, get in touch with the Suya Scooters for your e-bike rentals or your scooter rentals. Always a lot of fun with the Suya Scooters. 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So congratulations to Leslie Polidoro. 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We'll get in touch with you. 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And again, that contest wraps up today. 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It is still open right now at mysouthokanaganow.com.
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0: 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Let's pause. Amateur Comedy Hour. Give you something from a professional today. Something from Rocky Laporte.
1: The worst freaking gig sometimes. I went to North Dakota, and it was closed. 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

0: Summit.
1: Let's check in with Scott Robertson at Murray Buick GM in Penticton. And Scott, the long weekend is upon us, which means a little bit of change of your hours at Murray's. How can people come and check you out this weekend?
2: Yeah, well, you know what? Sales is open till 5 today, and of course, service is open till 5 today as well. 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And then we're closed Sunday and Monday, so our team can have time off to enjoy the beautiful Okanagan weather with their families. But the lot will be open if you want to come out and browse. Our inventory in new jumped from like $7.5 million, $8 million to over $10 million in the last week alone, and more coming daily. So, and then business as usual Tuesday morning at 7:30 in service and 8 o'clock in sales. So if you need a vehicle, hey, think Murray GM. If you need some service, hey, think Murray GM. And if you're good, well, have a great long weekend.
1: All right, Scott, you have a great long weekend too, and we will check in with you again on Tuesday morning.
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1: Good morning, I'm Colton Bazoyan. The federal government is opening a new strategic exports office as part of its plan to diversify trade. The office will be housed under Global Affairs Canada, tasked with removing trade irritants, lifting market access barriers, and addressing infrastructure gaps. It was announced in Budget 2025 to help Canada secure international business opportunities in sectors including aerospace, defense, infrastructure, and energy. Federal Conservatives are demanding a Canada-wide framework for public alerts for missing vulnerable children after the death of a Calgary boy with autism. Earlier this week, police announced that the body of 11-year-old Parker was found in a labyrinth of underground pipes almost 2 weeks after he went missing. Conservative leader Pierre Poilievre and Alberta MP Mike Lake, both of whom have children with autism, called on Federal Emergency Management Minister Eleanor Olszewski for action. Olszewski says she has received the letter and will meet Lake next week. You might say they are enjoying the dog days of summer. Still, a trio of canine inspectors have been putting in the work to keep Alberta's waterways clean. The province is using the dogs as a part of an effort to scan boats for invasive mussels. Hilo, a veteran of the program since 2014, is being joined by new recruits Jane and Winnie. The three have been trained to use their noses to sniff out the offending aquatic species. The mussels, if left unchecked, can disrupt the food chain, leading to fewer and smaller fish in the province's lakes. And in sports, a hockey team in the Swedish Elite League has terminated the contract for defenseman Cal Foote after objections from fans. Färjestad BK says it was not going to honor the contract after conversations with stakeholders. Foote was one of five players acquitted of sexual assault in the high-profile Hockey Canada 2018 World Junior case. And the European and North American Soccer Federation say they will boycott all FIFA competitions in protest of Gianni Infantino's plan to sell stakes in the World Cup to private equity investors. In a statement, FIFA said, quote, "Nobody is selling football," and that it plans to continue the consultation process.
0: Summit weather.
1: Today will be sunny, a bit of smoke lingering in the air with a high of 33, clear overnight with a low of 16. Tomorrow will be a mix of sun and cloud with 40% chance of showers and a high of 27. Cloudy periods overnight, still with a chance of showers and a low of 12. And Sunday will be sunny with a high of 24, clear overnight with a low of 11.
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Summit Radio, a condition that probably almost all of us suffer from at one point or another, usually quite regularly. Details on that coming up on the Brock Jackson Show Fun Fact.

Summit Radio. We are all humans, no matter what your political leanings are, whatever your background is. We are all humans, and we all suffer from one condition at least some point in our lives. Often we never kick this problem, this issue, this condition that we all suffer as humans. The Brock Jackson Show fun fact, news you can use. Dysania. The state of finding it hard to get out of bed in the morning. I mean, we all suffer from dysania, correct?

0: Summit.
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Summit Radio, you know, biopics, movies, biopics. I cannot wait for the biopic on Guns N' Roses. No, it hasn't been announced, but they have quite the story, backstory, and one day there will be a biopic. Maybe I'm going to have to make it myself, because I just want to see a biopic on GNR. Anyhow, movies, Hollywood struggling once again to come up with original ideas for movies. Witness this, Paramount has ordered a sequel series. Well, I guess not a movie. It's a TV series sequel to a movie. The series will be a sequel to 1995's Clueless with Alicia Silverstone returning as Cher. It was a huge success back in 1995, the movie. Now they're going to make it a series 30 years later. The show's going to pick up 30 years after the movie concluded. Will Paul Rudd still be in it? He'll probably look the same as he did back in 1995. Cher will now be a successful business owner and the mother of a teenage daughter about to start high school. The series will film on location in L.A. It'll be produced by Alicia Silverstone, the original director Amy Heckerling, and producer Robert Lawrence. Production is set to begin next year. So if you're a fan of Clueless back in 1995, well, your prayers have been answered. A show picking up where the movie left off, coming soon.

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0: Welcome back, my friend, to the Ridge Pub and Restaurant in Osuyas. It's the perfect place to catch the game because it's filled with TVs, or maybe settle in out on the patio and take in the spectacular mountain view. The pub is open every day 11 until 10 p.m. or choose the restaurant side for great breakfasts and lunches from 7 a.m. until 2 p.m. Two distinct sides, one great vibe. 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

Summit Radio. Looks like sunny conditions, but smoky conditions in our community for the weekend. Sunshine today with that smoke, 33 for a high for Sueyes and Oliver. A few clouds tonight, down to 16. Sun, clouds, smoke, maybe a thunderstorm tomorrow afternoon, a high of 28, and a long weekend remaining pretty warm and smoky right through until Tuesday morning at least. Princeton also expecting heat, dry conditions, smoky, 33 today, down to 12 overnight. Sun, clouds, maybe some thunder showers tomorrow afternoon, a high of 24, and again remaining pretty warm and smoky through the long weekend in Princeton as well.

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Summit Radio. Well, I can almost guarantee that song will be heard tonight at Asturias Music in the Park when Fleetwood Magic takes to the stage. Yes, that Fleetwood Mac tribute band. A lot of people excited for that show tonight. Should be a big crowd at the Gyro Beach Bandshell. So get there early. Show starts at 6:30. And as always, it is free, but make a donation to Phil. Maybe buy yourself some 50-50 tickets and support the cause. But Asturias Music in the Park again tonight. 6:30 with Fleetwood Magic should be a magical show. Have yourself a great weekend. I will check in with you again on Tuesday morning.

You are likely familiar with Jimothy, the viral raccoon who doesn't look like other raccoons. Jimothy has a shortened spine, a wobbly walk. And Jimothy's really cute. And fans say that this raccoon represents resilience, acceptance, finding joy despite imperfections. Whoa. Raccoon comes along to remind us of those very important things. And some fans are going as far as getting Jimothy the raccoon tattoos, which is really sweet because with these viral moments, the shelf life, get a few weeks and then the next thing comes along. But tattoos, they're permanent. Jimothy the raccoon, just what we needed. Summit Middays with Chris Kuchar. It's Friday. Got the long weekend in front of us. Let's do it and let's go get it.

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Shout out to those using old hockey sticks to stake their tomato plants this gardening season. You shoot, you score a lot of tomatoes, I hope. Also, shout out to those using an old cross-country ski pole to stake their tomato plants this season. Also, shout out to those using an old curling broom handle to stake their tomato plants this season. And also, shout out to those smarties that are using the old wooden meter stick from grade 5 to stake their tomato plants this gardening season. That is very resourceful.

0: summit.
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0: Superhero summer blockbuster season continues. Got the new one for Spider-Man this weekend. Just sitting here thinking back to the superhero theme songs of yesteryear, comparing two of the giants of superhero theme songs from back in the day. Batman. They took a less is more approach on the lyrics to that one. It's just Batman, Batman. I don't even think they mentioned Robin. Maybe at the end, then it's little friend Robin. But then the Spider-Man theme song from back then. That was poetry.
1: Spider-Man, Spider-Man, does whatever a spider can. Spins a web any size, catches thieves just like flies.
0: Catches thieves just like flies. That's means the Spider-Man theme song from back in the day is the winner. And there's another important matter that we can now check off the to-do list. Whew. Getting the job done.

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He is a collector of guitars, also a collector of watches, and according to GQ, John Mayer just wore a strong contender for Watch of the Year, a Vacheron Constantine Overseas Dual Time watch, which sounds really expensive. Does he have any budget-friendly watches in his collection? Casio, Timex, gotta have a couple of those in there. No such thing. 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

Classic Chicago, Saturday in the park. Don't forget the hacky sack and the frisbee and the guitar, acoustic guitar to the park. You don't see that so much anymore. Used to be at the park under the tree on a Saturday, there'd be some young people with their acoustic guitars strumming along. That was the comment from one of these music producers. He does these videos, and I watch his content occasionally. In one of his latest videos, he was talking about how back in the day at the park, the young people would bring their guitars and play. They don't do that anymore because they're on these darn video games. I think that's what, yeah, he did one of those rants. These kids these days on the darn video games. Yeah, I've done a few of those. And then after he filmed this video and uploaded it, he picked up his phone and played Clash of Clans for like an hour. And then he went home, played Super Mario World on his Switch too for the rest of the evening. I don't know if he did or not. If he did, I'm not judging. Whatever. Go ahead.

0: Summit.
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3: Yeah.

There's lots of ups and downs when it comes to AI, concern, uncertainty. But then there's positive things with it, too. It's helping in a lot of different areas, including rehearsing for arguments. Dry chatting with AI is rehearsing tough conversations using the artificial intelligence, the robot, whatever we want to call it. AI robot. It's like your argument sparring partner. This is perfect for those that rehearse arguments in their head. I do it every day, a couple times a day. Like to be prepared for an argument. But now when you do it with this AI robot, and when it comes argument go time, you are a fully trained and equipped arguing machine. So thank you so much, AI, for that.

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Diamond, David Lee Roth, California Girls. David Lee Roth reunited with his old bandmate, Alex Van Halen, for a TED Talk the other day. Those educational and a lot of the times inspirational discussions. Good for them. That's promising. That sounds positive. Looking forward to checking it out. Summit Middays with Chris Kuchar. Let's continue with Nickelback, Someday.

0: legally. Our license says we're CJOR.
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1: Good afternoon, I'm Colton Bazoyan. Negotiations continue between WestJet attendants and its employer as a Sunday strike deadline looms. If a deal has not been reached by Sunday morning, either side could begin a work stoppage that would see hundreds of flights canceled during a long weekend in much of the country. WestJet has not disclosed how many flights have been canceled in anticipation of a strike or lockout. It is standard practice for airlines to wind down flight schedules ahead of a deadline so that planes and crews are not left scrambling to return. Statistics Canada says real gross domestic product rose 0.3% in May. The number topped StatsCan's own initial estimate for 0.1% growth in the month, as the economy seemed on track for a solid rebound in the second quarter. The mining, quarrying, oil and gas extraction sector led growth for a second straight month. Some of the industry's usual spring maintenance work was either completed early or deferred. Anthropic says three of its AI models hacked into organizations during internal cybersecurity testing days after OpenAI disclosed a similar incident involving its own models. The San Francisco company says it uncovered the activity after reviewing more than 141,000 evaluation runs and notified the affected organizations, two of which were unaware of the breaches. Anthropic says the findings highlighted the need for stronger safeguards as advanced AI systems become more capable. And in sports, pressure is mounting on FIFA president Gianni Infantino's plan to sell a stake in World Cup revenues to private investors. Senior advisor Carlos Cordero has resigned in opposition to the proposal, while the Asian Football Confederation has joined UEFA and CONCACAF in rejecting the plan. Canada Soccer says it opposes the proposal and stands with CONCACAF and its member associations. And Dylan Cease gets the start tonight as the Toronto Blue Jays open up a three-game series against the St. Louis Cardinals at Rogers Centre. Kyle Leahy will take the mound for the Cardinals. Toronto had yesterday off and has won four of its past 10 games.
0: Summit weather.
1: Today will be sunny, a bit of smoke lingering in the air with a high of 33, clear overnight with a low of 16. Tomorrow will be a mix of sun and cloud with 40% chance of showers and a high of 27, cloudy periods overnight still with a chance of showers and a low of 12. And Sunday will be sunny with a high of 24, clear overnight with a low of 11.
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3: Ladies and gentlemen, Elvis has returned to the building. On this day, 1969, Elvis Presley played his first live show since 1961 when he appeared on stage in the showroom of the newly built Vegas International Hotel and then began a residency and was there for a long time.
4: I'll do something now. Well, my girlfriend lives in New Jersey.
3: He's going to play another song for you and another one and another one and another one. Endless. An endless amount of songs. On this day, 2012, Bruce Springsteen, the E Street Band, played their longest ever concert, staying on stage for 4 hours and 6 minutes in Finland. And on this day, 1980, the Eagles broke up after Glenn Frey and Don Felder got into an altercation on stage. The group would reunite in 1994 for their Hell Freezes Over tour, and that was a phrase that Don Henley used a lot in interviews when asked when the group would get back together. Take it easy, Summit Radio.

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Sometimes you read a great book, and then you have difficulty reconnecting with reality in the real world. That is what is called a book hangover. Book hangover. Take two aspirins, call me in the morning. It's not going to work, though, because book hangovers last for like 2 weeks. So when it comes to hangovers, I mean, the best option is just to avoid the thing that's making you have a hangover. Don't partake. So don't read good books.

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getting out there, being social during the summer months, having a great time. Most popular summer activities this year: dining out, spending a day at the park, beach, or lake, going to the movies, having parties with friends and family, and going on road trips. Those are the top summer activities. And the people that took this survey, wow, they're active. They're just going and doing everything. I feel all insecure now. I'm a get home, put on the PJs, feed the cats, watch an old episode of Peaky Blinders, and then shut her down for the night. I got to get out more.

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I know there's probably no such thing as a perfect song. 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Whatever it is, I don't know. But Lionel Richie in that song has got to be close. Seriously, he's got a lot of good stuff going on in that one. 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
5: Ben Affleck joined the club of celebrity winners of Who Wants to Be a Millionaire, taking home the top prize the other day with quite a bit of help from his partner, Jeopardy champ Jamie Ding. So Ben Affleck got the million-dollar question right. Exactly 1 year after his old buddy, Good Will Hunting co-star Matt Damon did. And Damon was also paired with a Jeopardy champ, Ken Jennings. See, that's the key to winning this thing. You got to get a Jeopardy champ to be your partner. This is my third time mentioning Halloween this week, and I'm not sorry. Okay, I'm a bit sorry. Yes, it's early. However, Ozzy Osbourne will be the subject of the new Ozzy Prince of Darkness haunted house at Universal Studios, the theme park for this year's annual Halloween Horror Nights. It will join other haunted houses, including Evil Dead Burn, Hellraiser, Season 5 of Stranger Things, and Sinners.
6: Did you miss me, Spidey?
5: Of course we missed him. It's been a while. Spider-Man, brand new day in theaters this weekend. Tom Holland, once again, as Peter Parker and Spider-Man, giving the fans what they want with this one.
7: Most obvious things that they wanted was this street-level crime, a New York-based story. And what's so wonderful about this film is New York is as much a character in this film as any of us are.
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1: It was 45 years ago this week that MTV began. I want my MTV. And a couple years later, Canada got Much Music. When MTV first started, their music library wasn't that big. Videos were a fairly new art form at the time. Oh, sure, back in the 60s, the Beatles did some trippy stuff. Strawberry Fields Forever, that's a great video. But 80s musicians were just getting on board with the music video thing. So when MTV started, they just had 300 to play with. And I'm sure that first few weeks that they started up, people were calling in complaining, hey, you keep playing the same songs over and over.

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0: Summit Middays with Chris Kuchar, and tomorrow is Respect for Parents Day. Got to give those parents respect, not just tomorrow, but every day. And with that, on the Friday Funny, Pete Holmes.
1: I do call my mom every Sunday, except this week she called me on a Monday, which was a nightmare. We had just spoken on Sunday. Anyone else have a parent in their 80s you call on a designated day, then they break the routine? Isn't that terrifying? I was at work, I saw the phone lighting up, it said, Mom, I immediately go to worst case. I'm like, who fell, who died, or worse, she just wants to chat. Like, which is... But I didn't answer. And I called her back while she was leaving me a voicemail. Now, my mom is a very with it lady. She just gets a little confused by technology, like we all do. So I have the funniest voicemail in the world, because she was leaving me a voicemail, and I called her on the other line, and she thought the call waiting beeps were the voicemail greeting beeps. If I see you after the show, I'll play it for you. It's the best message. She's like, hello, Petey, sweetie, it's your mother. I'm calling today because I... Sweetie, it's another. I'm calling you this afternoon because I... Hello, Petey, sweetie. The third one, she was a little scared.
2: 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Sometimes deadpan funny about the politics of life.
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Drinking in LA with Brand Van 3000, and you got to fight for your right to party. Yes, a couple of songs may be ideal to kick things off as we're a few hours away from your August-long weekend. Fight your right to party and drinking in LA. And there'll probably be a little bit of that in Penticton and through the South Okanagan for the August-long. I'm Alan G. Filling in one more time for Joe. I shall be off through the long weekend back again on Tuesday. Lots to get to, lots of great music, including this one, classic rock right here featuring Summerland's own Paul Rogers. Here's Free and All Right Now on Summerland.

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One of my faves right there for Collective Soul and Heavy Summit Radio with Alan G. Filling in again this afternoon for Jill. She'll be back on Tuesday. August long weekend. What? Just about 2.5 hours away officially to launch into a Friday night. And there's lots going on this weekend for those down in the South Okanagan. I'm always going to promote anything where you can get a barbecue lunch. The Art Gallery in Nisouis has their annual fundraising barbecue. That will be but tomorrow between 10 a.m. and 1 p.m. at the Summer Artisan Market, which is open, of course, daily, 10 a.m. to 3 p.m. at 8713 Main. So they'll have a hot dog barbecue. All you need is a $5 donation for that. They've got a 50-50 draw. Tickets are just a toonie. And a wine barrel raffle. Tickets for that, just $2 as well. So support the Art Gallery and Nisouis for that annual fundraising barbecue tomorrow between 10 and 1. With this number one hit now in Queen, another one bites the dust on Summit.

the South Okanagan Similkameen, where a year's worth of events can be crammed into just 3 months. The rest of the time, we just chill and listen to Summit Radio, the South Okanagan soundtrack.

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David Bowie and Fame, Summer Radio with Alan Jr. Friday together. And I want to mention this from earlier today. 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We have one more big draw to get to on Tuesday. 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

Presley, Irresistible, and Robert Palmer here on Summer Radio with Al and Shee. Thanks for hanging out here on this Friday. Got to mention this because it seems like, you know, this is going to happen all the time more, but DoorDash is going to be sending your food in the air, apparently. They have a chance now to run its own commercial drone delivery service, and they'll be probably doing that very soon. They've been testing for a few years now, but this is the first time they've actually built and operated their own drones. They'll be built in the States, and the rollout will be kind of limited for now, probably in some of the bigger cities in the States, and then if all goes well, could see it at least through North America. So we've heard about it. I think other companies have done this as well, but DoorDash actually making their own drones. So we'll see how that goes, right? So then, you know, if your delivery comes late or goes wrong house, you know, you blame DoorDash. They got to take the blame. It's not on the maker of the drones because it's them. But it seems like a trend with more and more doing it. There'll be a time when we're going to look up and it's just going to be a drone-filled sky. But DoorDash is the next to give it a go. Here's Sloan now. Remember last year they were headliners on the Saturday at Peach Fest. It's the rest of my life with Sloan on Summit.

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Never Said I Loved You with the Paolas and Carol Pope. Summer Radio with Dallin Shee filling in again for Joe. She'll be back after the August-long weekend. You're looking for something to do. There is lots to check out, including the first ever Penticton Punk Fest, which will run for three nights, tonight, tomorrow, and Sunday at the Lusso Canadian Center, 335 Winnipeg Street. And this event kind of was going to start out very small, but the organizers kept finding more bands wanted to get involved, so they had extended night. And now three nights for Punk Fest, and it'll be, as mentioned, at the Lusso Canadian Center in Penticton between 6 and midnight tonight and Sunday, and they'll get started a little earlier tomorrow, 5:30 to midnight. 25 BC punk bands traveling here to be part of it. So if you enjoy punk, you might want to check that out. And for ticket details, look for Penticton Punk Fest on Facebook. Punk he is not. Classic rock he is. Peter Frampton now. Show me the way on Summit.

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That is Portugal the Man and Feel It Still, Summit Radio with Alan G. Heard in the last few minutes, Ramones and even Prince, of course, and to 1999. Got to find this. This is pretty cool with Prince. I'm not sure if you heard this, but the classic movie Purple Rain, going to be putting it onto the Broadway stage. And as early as next year, it will debut. It was announced actually on the 42nd anniversary of the movie being released that they're going to be doing this, and it'll be in the spring, I think March of 2027. The story follows a young musician tormented by an abusive situation at home. He must contend with a rival singer, a new romance, and his own dissatisfied band just as the star begins to rise. I have to admit, as much as I love Prince, love the 80s, I've never seen the movie Purple Rain. I'm going to have to check that out maybe this weekend for an 80s classic. In some regard, that album, Purple Rain, maybe is the best album of the 80s. So watch for it. Purple Rain, getting the Broadway treatment beginning as early as March of 2027. Here's Glass Tiger on your Friday afternoon, and you're what I look for, and it's on Summit.

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Johnson in the dark and the boss Bruce Springsteen here on Summer Radio with Alan Shee. As we're getting close to officially launching into a long weekend, I want to send out congratulations to Armel Garska, who is our latest winner with Pain Management. And her name was drawn this morning to win a $50 GC to Pain Management Window Cleaning. You can enter today for the grand prize draw, which will be coming up on Tuesday. 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So congrats to Armel. And this is a crazy story, but like about 20 years ago, Armel, and I think at the time it was her boyfriend. They weren't married yet. That would be Brad Garska. But they'd won a trip with the radio station to go to Vancouver to see Fleetwood Mac. And I remember we drove down. My dad came with us. We had a couple other winners as well. The crazy thing is, though, we got to the concert, just was walking over, only to hear it had been canceled. Some saying, well, one of the members is sick, when in reality, it was another classic fight between Lindsay and Stevie, and the band wasn't even in Vancouver. We had a good time, though. I think we went to the Keg, and I went to check out a club. But congrats to Armel, our latest winner with Pain Management Window Cleaning. Enter to win for that grand prize draw at mysouthokanaganow.com. We'll have news at the top of the hour. Here's Alanis Morissette and Ironic, and it's on Summit.

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1: Like, open the fridge and stuff, and there'll always be foods laid out for us, with little pre-wrapped sausages and things.
0: Mm.
1: They have pre-wrapped sausages, but they don't have pre-wrapped bacon.
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1: Good evening. Officials in the province are urging everyone to plan ahead and stay safe this long weekend as hot, dry conditions make new wildfires more likely. Emily Jovesky explains.
2: Campfire bans remain in place across most of southern BC. Sparks from vehicles and ATVs can start fires, as well as toss cigarette butts. More than 120 wildfires are burning across the province, and out-of-control fires have forced thousands from their homes in the Fraser Valley and Cariboo regions. Emily Jovesky, Vista News, Victoria.
1: WestJet says it started parking aircrafts ahead of a possible strike by flight attendants. The Canadian Union of Public Employees triggering a 72-hour strike notice ending Sunday. The airline not disclosing how many flights it's canceled in anticipation of a strike or lockout. WestJet recommending passengers check the status of flights before leaving for the airport. Canada announced it's imposing a temporary tariff on imports of some wood products. The federal government says the 25% surtax on certain wood cabinets and vanities will begin today. Those tariffs will be in place for a maximum of 200 days as Ottawa awaits the findings of an investigation into whether increased imports of those goods are threatening to harm Canada's domestic producers. If the inquiry finds no injury, the surtax will immediately drop. In sports, the Toronto Blue Jays in action right now as they open a three-game series against the St. Louis Cardinals at Rogers Centre. The Jays coming off a series win as they took two of three games against the Washington Nationals. CFL Week 8 action continuing as the Montreal Alouettes pay a visit to the Ottawa Red Blacks. Montreal has beat Ottawa in their last 12 meetings. I'm Calvin Hector.
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1: Here is the Environment Canada weather forecast for the South Okanagan heading into the long weekend. A yellow air quality warning from Environment Canada because of wildfire smoke in the sky. Tonight, a few clouds with that smoke, a low of 16 degrees. Tomorrow, a mix of sun and cloud, light chance of rain in the afternoon, possible thunderstorm, the smoke sticking around as well. Winds gusting up to 40 kilometers an hour and a high of 28. Sunday calling for another mix of sun and cloud, high of 25. Returning to sun on Monday, wrapping up the long weekend with a high of 28.
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Avril Lavigne, My Happy Ending, here on Summit Radio with Alan Shee, just after 4, about an hour away, and we're officially into our August-long weekend. So I found this list this morning, and I was kind of surprised, and I thought about it, and then I was like, maybe I'm not surprised, but it's a look at how much money the top five podcasters in the world make, and a couple of them, I think you'd probably recognize. Smartless, with Will Arnett, Jason Bateman, and Sean Hayes. They make $37 million just this year alone for their podcast, each. They don't have to do any more acting, right? True Crime, we know how huge that is. And Ashley Flowers, she's the host of Crime Junkie Podcast, $42 million this year. Steve Bartlett does The Diary of a CEO, brings in $45 million. And then the top two, this is crazy, John Coogan and Jordy Hayes, they do the Technology Business Programming Network, which doesn't sound exciting, but I guess if you want to learn and get a podcast that has a very successful business stories, that's the one for you. And do a podcast like them. John and Jordy each make $70 million. And the top podcast, I don't think this is a surprise, but man, this guy makes a lot of money. The Joe Rogan Experience. Joe Rogan, the actor and comedian and host of all that UFC, so far earning $82 million this year for his podcast. I'm guessing he does everything else just for fun. $82 million. And we know that's probably very popular, but that's a lot of dough. So good on you for Joe Rogan, the most successful podcast, and a few dollars to show for it as well. Here's Rockin' Me Now, the Steve Miller Band.

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0: 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Jolene, slightly less terrible.
5: You just made a joke. Not a great joke burning down the building, but you made a joke.
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2: 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It's the perfect place to catch the game because it's filled with TVs, or maybe settle in out on the patio and take in the spectacular mountain view. The pub is open every day 11 until 10 p.m. or choose the restaurant side for great breakfast and lunches from 7 a.m. until 2 p.m. Two distinct sides, one great vibe. The Ridge Pub and Restaurant in Osuyas at the intersection of Highway 3 and 97.

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